0: When you hear that song, I know what you think. 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I wish that were streaming somewhere. 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ZZ Top, Sharp Dressed Man, on the way in minutes. 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

Talking Heads, your Saturday Night 80s mixtape, and streaming free on that Hawk mobile app on your smartphone. It's a fun song, right? Upbeat. But according to Boy George, it's about the terrible fear of alienation that people have. Karma Chameleon, your Saturday Night 80s mixtape from 1983 on the Hawk.

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1: 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On Monday, Dave and I tackle the great gas debate. 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
1: 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On Monday, Dave and I tackle the great gas debate. 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
1: 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On Monday, Dave and I tackle the great gas debate. 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

0: 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Anyone who sends in a request is in the running for a $25 gift card to the Hometown Breakfast Bar and Grill in Brinigsville. 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Coming up, Huey Lewis in the news and Bon Jovi. 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

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My name is Barry Dawson. 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

0: Yes, I know it's been costing so much more money to put gas in your car, but, you know, we're here to help with that. 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

0: performing with Foreigner for the 50th anniversary shows, as will former founding member Al Greenwood. He'll be returning to the fold for those shows as well. Coming back with the Piano Man in minutes, it's 99.9 The Hawk.
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